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She says she doesn't have trouble stopping. 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

0: I don't care who's better, who's worse. 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We can discuss it later.
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So they ain't rushing in here with no new turntables and shit, so I... Cause these motherfuckers need a gurney.